0: fire still in the area?
1: I was able to push it further back into the woods. It looks like a mother bear and three cubs.
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0: Do you just check the area 14 Sanganoff Street for a 1062? Caller states it's a dark colored Scion hatch bearing plate Alpha X-ray 78797. It's a misuse plate. State has been circling his neighborhood and he has videos of it. He would like to speak to an officer after I check the area.
1: 10-4 for both.
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0: 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I'll take a case.
1: Over.

0: District 3, District 4.
1: Copa Pope.
0: 70, between 70 and 74, Hollowbrook Road for a 62. It's going to be a gray Infiniti with dark tints that's been parked there since last night. It's got a mask plate, 4 David Peter David 99. That comes back to a Dodge Ram. The caller somehow knows there's a misuse plate. They just want to check that out.
2: 10-4 for both.

0: Laser 3. I got a VIN for you if you can check it out at Connecticut and Mass.
1: How was it?
0: Juliet, November, Kilo, Alpha, Juliet, 0, 9, Foxtrot, 6, 8, Mike, 3, 5, 5, 7, 8, 3.

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1: Go.
0: Out of Nass, expired in 2022. 08 Infinity, color gray. Was registered to a Magnolia Market out of Watertown, Mass.
1: That worked.

0: District 3.
1: District 3.
0: That vehicle was red tagged. Bluffing is clear, and I'll take the case.
1: District 4.
0: 4.
1: 10-2 in the lobby of Alyssa Iglesias here for 16 from Larceny and Amazon.
0: Ten four. 4.

0: board at 3. 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
1: Roger.

Good. You head to the area of 150 Notch Road, 150 Notch Road. Caller states that she can smell burning plastic but doesn't see anything.

0: dispatch to EMS, District 5. Respond to Amazon VDL 2, 200 over iron ore. It'll be for a 33-year-old female who is pregnant and having a lot of abdominal pain. 2143.
1: Bravo 1 responding.
0: Time for Bravo.

In responding to Amazon, a patient will be in the wellness center. She advised they said she only speaks Haitian Creole. You may need an interpreter.

0: 10-4.
1: I'll be out on notch with him, checking.
0: 10-4.
2: No, Ed, I don't know where it's meant to be.

0: God.
1: 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It's in the area of 158, 157. Yeah, can you just send maybe a FD truck out here to kind of investigate for us, please?
0: 10-4.

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0: Be on a PJ. We're leaving 175 to 0600 hours tomorrow, and I'll be in car 25.
1: Yeah.

0: District 3. Can you open Sally 3, please?
1: Yeah.
2: District 4.
0: 4.
2: Partner's just been released. With 12,000 cash ready left.
0: Have. You can close it. Thank you.

0: 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We have one thing to go check that out. 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
1: 10-4. FD is getting rolling.
0: 10-4.

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1: Matt, what's on the other side directly from 150 towards Quarry?
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1: 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It looks like maybe somebody may have been burning something they shouldn't have, but we're leaving it up to them to take a look and clear on our end.
0: 9-4.

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1: Kind of more caping in stage park.
0: Looks like a white Acura.
2: Five o'clock.
1: 10-4-5. District 1 here as well.
2: 10-4.

0: 159. 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I'm trying to distract him. Can we just put somebody down here? Because I got students coming in. Again, I'm safe.
1: One, you got a description?
0: 19.
1: Yeah, what description on the vehicle?
0: I'm like a white Acura right now. 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
2: Two to one, car one is here.

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1: Roger.

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1: District 2.
0: Hundred Skitchewalk Street at Applied Rubber and Plastics. Caller's an employee there. She's trying to leave for the night, but there's a white SUV in front of the building, occupied one time, that's been sitting there for 30 minutes, and she's scared to walk to her car alone.
2: Which one?
0: One.
2: I'll be very nice, one of this.
0: Five, District 4.

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1: Good.
0: Out of Mass, 9, Zebra King, 215. 9, ZK, 215, out of Mass.
2: One of it expired in 2025 on a 08 Chevy Tahoe color white to a Nina Vitello out of Kissimmee, Florida.
0: Okay.

0: one, 1018. Name of date of birth?
1: What?
0: Last name Williams, common spelling. First name John Adam Yankee Charlie Edward. Date of birth 8/2/2005.
1: Chase Williams at 52 Skidmore Street. Clear 18.

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1: 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I think I have a unit, sir.
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0: District 4 and 5.
1: 4 and over Golf.
0: Moving as Paris 11, over to Washington Park. Allegedly some kids may have gone over there from the school. Just checking advice.
1: Yeah, 4 and over.

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1: Ewan Drive in front of the shopping center. Boston Tom 07287. BT 07287 and 2000.
0: Oh.
1: Fire both yourself.
0: Oh.

0: 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Right. Marshall Robert, 24523, VR 2523.
1: Yeah.

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1: Go ahead. Yeah, it's a boat launch with a white Volkswagen.
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0: District 5 and 4.
1: 5 and 4.
0: 11 Franklin, 11 Franklin to the 65. Panic alarm. Security company received a disarm. However, at least the wanted officers to respond.
1: Have a

0: this one. You are clear, Commerce.
1: Good.
0: 1, Victor Williams, Adam Peter 7, Adam 39 David, Charlie 148, 618.

0: District 1. I'm not getting anything back on that for all of New England, New York, New Jersey, Florida.
1: Number 10, Maryland.

0: everyone.
1: Yes.
0: Well, seems to be time.
1: Time. Morning, too. If you want to head over to Charleston Park, there's several vehicles there.

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0: they are doing it. When was the hour of that?
1: Say Jermaine Callaway, 12/3/1984.
0: Pardon you, well,
2: simple.
0: But thank you, please.
1: Good.
0: 169-948-030.
1: Jermaine Callaway Jr., 4/13/2008, out of Manchester Square.

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0: In the parking lot across from the Deerfield Apartments with Florida, Richard, George, George, Nancy, 4-2. RGGN 4-2 out of Florida.
1: Yeah.

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0: 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CA 75268.
1: Go for it.

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0: to PSG 519 Granby base to the Granby duty crew. I need you to respond to East Granby. It's going to be 5 Sage Lane, number 5 Sage, for a 36-year-old male, chest pain and dizzy.
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0: Hawaii and Sandy, check off how many? On a slide to 218. Going north on that attic right now.
1: Downfall.
2: Two to one, I got spikes out. Ready and I get a tweaking.
0: Downfall. I'm on 218 now.
2: Got a spike. That's a tire spike. He's going out westbound 218.
0: That worked. You calling on Bluefield now?
3: I've got on the phone now.
2: Go ahead.

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1: What field are you?
0: And he turned on to Rockwell from a distance, not in pursuit.
2: Five, six, five, one, route. What's up?
3: 226.

0: 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What do you guys have?
1: Objection, motor vehicle charges.
0: 10-4. Did you guys say you're pursuing it?
1: Negative. We are not in pursuit.
0: 10-4.

0: 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We're on Tomo Bloomfield. They might have that car in the driveway.
1: Yeah, I'm with them. That's not it.

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1: You got one.

0: this one. One. Can you check Fox? Fox base.
1: Go on.
0: Bloomfield just got word. 29 Englewood in Bloomfield. I'm heading over there now with an officer.

0: So it sounds like they have some in-house history with that misuse plate back in January.
1: Well, I believe the op's going to be Antoine Heifel. He's out of 201-10F.
0: 201-10F, 10-4.
1: That's still up to District 1 or 2. If you guys want to call District 5 and figure out what you guys have, but not all of you guys have to go to Bloomfield to look for this car. 10-4-1, I'm out in Bloomfield.
2: 2, I'm with 1 as well. In Bloomfield already.

0: So on the map, 3 units are on Bloomfield. So one of you guys can clear up and come back to Windsor.
1: I'm not clear.
2: Well, nothing up, Paul.

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1: 7.

Dispatch EMS, District 5, respond 19 Heritage Drive, Unit B Bravo, for a 32 female bombing in business. Thanks, Fox and Sister.

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1: Infraction issued. I'll be clear.
0: Ten. 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
1: Like, is that homeowner? I really hope it's okay.

0: 179.
1: Six.
0: Good morning. I'll be on a PJ over at Wilson Gateway Park from now until $1,500. I'll be in car 13.
1: Good morning.

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0: Windsor Ave at the Hartford line, Boston, Nancy, 35371, BN 35371.
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0: 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Issue 2 in card 10.
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0: 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Misuse, Adam King, 22324, aka 22324, Silver Honda Accord.
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1: 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I'm right.
2: 1017?
1: Got it.
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1: Come on.
2: Showing a fall 5 for the register number?
1: 10-4, it's not the RO. I'll be all set here. Cancel a second ago.
2: Copy, please.
1: Do I copy?

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0: 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Has car 15.
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0: Selective.
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0: 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Charlie, 371-428.
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0: 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Adam Jones, 34264. AJ, 34264. I got a black Kia Optima.
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1: Not for, I'll get you there momentarily.
0: Yeah.

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0: Stand by.

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0: Yes, this one.
1: Yes.
0: Just passing Jennings Road now.

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1: 144.
0: Good morning. I'll be on a PJ with Eversource, 34 Bloomfield Avenue from now until 1600. I'm in car 25.
1: Good morning.

District 3. 601, Marshall Phelps, Suwan in the office on a 49 complaint.

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0: 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Can you check Green Drive? For 37 violations, 10 out of 15 tractor trailers blocking a lane. 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

0: 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Be right off 305, 91 South, with mass plate 7 David Zebra William 19, 7 DZW 19, mass.
1: 1037.
2: Four, I'm out in the area.
3: One. It's gonna be Malcolm Chalmers, out of Hartford. I'll have to give him a call.
4: 10-4, I lost him on violent. I'm gonna be checking the area. Let me know if that file is active.
3: 10-4.

0: before I'm out with that truck.
1: Yeah.
0: It's going to be out in Lexington. 4 Victor Mike, 4590, California, permanent trailer plate.
1: Go with the plate again.
0: 4 Victor Mike, 4590, 4VM, 4590.
1: 10-4.

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1: That's where I am. I'm about 2 minutes out.
2: Good.
3: Vehicle is on its way. 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
1: 10-4, in the driveway. 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
1: 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Just an FYI.
0: 10-4.
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0: Parking lot of JFK on Park with North Carolina temp 408-845-67, 408-845-67, North Carolina temp.
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0: Just reply. In the area of Day Hill, Marshall Phelps, for 1025. Passerby stated a dark gray Mazda is broken down.
1: Hello. Four. I'm on Day Hill, I can head for that.
2: 10-4. District 5, you can be Davis.
1: Stop, copy. Thank you.

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1: Top 4, the owner just called in. He said he broke down.
0: 10-4, to be Massachusetts, 817 David Henry 7, 817 DH 7, Massachusetts.
1: Top 4.

0: So he's only dragging one leg. 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
1: 10-4.
2: Gee, he's still be out of slow time.
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0: Station Alpha 1, 64 Abbey Wayne, 64 Abbey Wayne, for 1041, 46-year-old male, having a hard time urinating. He believes he has a blockage. Timeout is 1311.
1: Alpha 3.
0: You said Alpha 3 is in the loop?
1: Correct.
0: Alpha.

0: Teşekkür ederim. 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
1: Double.

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1: 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Notice the op infraction issue. 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
0: 10-4, District 4, Kenzie Davis.

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0: Can you put me out with a vehicle in the rear of Target? Blossom King 02622. It's going to be a misuse on a gray Toyota Avalon.
1: Go with the plate again.
0: Boston Kane 02622, BK 02622. 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
1: 10-4.

0: 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Plate is Boston Yankee 85661, Boston Yankee 85661. It'll have heavy front end damage. The incident occurred about 2 minutes ago.
1: Sure.

0: Oh, yes. Be on the lookout for Boston Yankee 85661. Boston Yankee 85661 comes back to a white Chevrolet. It was stolen out of Avis Rental. Should have front end damage. No direction of travel provided.
1: One Temple.
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0: There's a electrical problem with Amazon here at Bodine Ore. 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

control to 262-257. Three Murtha's Way, apartment 522. They're going to be in building 5. I have the caller on the phone. 12-year-old son is out of control, throwing items and being...

0: WPSG 519, Grammy Base, the Grammy Duty Crew. I need to respond to High Meadow. High Meadow, I can get you the address in just a second. We have an unresponsive male that was pulled out of the pool. There is a Simsbury police officer on scene, timeout 1426. North Granby Road.
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0: 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Officer Ball from Simsbury is also on scene.

0: 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We're by the pool.
1: 566 copies, we're about 5 out.
2: CPR in progress.

0: District 5. 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
2: 4.
0: 1101 Kennedy Road, see Freddie in the office. I know that. Okay. 49, come on.

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1: No, we'll get up here.
0: 10-4.

0: Family Ranch, 701, sorry, 1.
1: Did you say you're transporting one?
0: Negative. We're just confirming that you copied us, that we were responding.
1: I'm sorry, 10-4, yes, thank you.

0: 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I want to go check it out and let you know.
1: 10-4, thank you.

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0: 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Go ahead, Simsbury. Me and Jim, an officer coming. 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
1: I'll have an officer meet you there. 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
0: Reese, thank you.

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254. West Granby Road, 163 West Granby Road, on a welfare check. You're looking for Shane Howard. He hasn't shown up to work this week and sent his employer some concerning text messages that just didn't make sense. He's asking us to check on his welfare.

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1: 10-4, we have no significant history at that address or under his name. 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
0: 10-4, thank you. 2-5, Scorpio.
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District 4, District 3. 4. Both units respond 207 High Path Road to 447. Called in by the subject's mother. Check on Christian Chen, 13-year-old male. He made suicidal statements to his mom on the phone. Last contact was 15 minutes ago.

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1: Okay, I got one more for you.

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0: Go ahead.
1: That party, I also spoke with the party that called it in. I've taken anything on that, made contact with him, and he is in a position where he's both an adult and he may have had a couple too many, but other than that, nothing further.
0: 10-4.

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0: 你说的三三什么回事
1: 要不Dispatch EMS responded 207 High Pass Road, 207 High Pass, for a 13-year-old male, Spike Eval, 1533.
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0: comes back for Lloyd Chin. They were 8-10-65 out of that address. -18, -1.
1: Yeah, where are you?

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1: Seventeen Spanish Road, 17 Spanish Road 22, low hanging wires, delivery truck is on.
2: District 2, that call is confirmed.
3: Silver, I confirm that the operator is the RL.
2: Silver?
4: Yeah.
3: And District 2, he's compliant, so backup can come cold.
4: One copy.

0: Chicken. Hey, Chicken. What's going on down there?
1: $5,000.
0: Never.

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1: Transporting 1 to 10-2, starting mileage and ready.
0: Go ahead.
1: 16523, 16523.
0: Cover.

0: if you can put me out.
1: District 4.
2: When the CCMC, you change this to 44, I'll take my case and I'll be in route to Standish.
1: Come on.

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0: Looks like it's going to be an internet cable, and it's still a fastest hanging well in the driveway.
1: Double.

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1: District 5, is what's my district at water?

0: District 4.
1: District 4?
0: Phone number is going to be 3438. 3438. And District 4, the complaint is that his internet is through Frontier, so it's probably going to be a Frontier wire.
1: Central, we're on the phone with him right now. Is it in the roadway?
0: Negative.
1: How about you?
2: District 1.
1: District 1.
2: I would attend you, ending mileage 16527. Sheet open, Sally 2, please.
1: Double.

0: AFG 519, Granby Base at East Granby Duty Crew. I need to respond to Granby. It's going to be 64 Notch Road. It's going to be a rear lot for a male with high heart rate, dizzy, numbness in both hands. DMAT has the call.
1: 5606, Granby.
0: Notch Road. It's going to be for a male with high heart rate, dizzy, numbness in both hands. 5-6 has been dispatched. It's going to be the East Granby crew.

0: District 2.
1: Mike says that vehicle. I'll be in Route 10-2 for processing.
0: Cover.

0: jet on two. So it's probably for 458 on the same side.
1: 10-4.

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1: 66 is on.
0: Just confirming you're en route.
1: Yeah, sorry, we were en route the same time we acknowledged the call.
0: 10-4, thank you.

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1: District 1.
0: Can you give me the case number for the fraud, please?
1: 13862.
0: 13862. 10-4.
2: Okay. Good afternoon once again. Sunbury 131. 311, I believe it's 311 North Granby Road to the 5th Reader.
3: Good afternoon. That's our minister 311 showing you in route 1626.

0: ended up, or Encon ended up taking the fare. We're on the way to Burlington, and I'll be clear.
1: That's four.

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1: District 5.
0: Are you able to clear?
1: I'm working.
0: 10-4, District 3. 5-3, 35 Mack Street, apartment C4, Charlie 4-4-8-47. Check on Nathan Rollins, last seen in person 2 weeks ago. He's a 55-year-old black male with a history of psych issues.
1: 10-4.
2: 10-4.

0: Four at them.
1: Four of them.
0: I'll be clear, and I'll take a case.
1: Purple.

0: report at 2-3. So what do you have for medical?
1: Central is at 4. It's going to be two teens that are in shock, nonverbal. Earlier call.
0: We're on 2-3,
1: so 10-4, they're going to neural difficulty.

0: Alpha 1.
1: Just confirm, I'm getting update from my dispatch. A total of 4 active medicals currently.
0: Affirmative. I'm working on sourcing 2 more ambulances right now. We've got a 14-year-old difficulty breathing on the tennis courts, and then we have 2 other juveniles that are in shock, nonverbal at this point.
1: Roger. If you have resources on scene, if we can try and get them consolidated to one area. I'm going to go through you directly when I get on scene with a triage update for additional resources.
0: I have multiple police units on scene currently.
1: Great, Steve. I think we got one of your sergeants in front of us, so I will give you an update as soon as possible.
0: 10-4, thank you.
2: So is there any Grammy? We have a BOS unit that's going to assist you guys.
0: 10-4, thank you.

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1: Put him out.
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0: Yeah, bye.

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1: All units will be clear. No time to turn.
0: Trouble.

0: This is very awful one. Alpha One, were you advised I now have a fourth patient?
1: Go ahead.
0: Were you advised we now have four patients?
1: I have Windsor Locks in as well. Do you want me to start one more?
0: I'm going to have a total of four transports. If you can start all three other ambulances now on a priority, I'm going to declare this an MCI at this point.
1: Okay.

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3: 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Thank you.

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1: Go again, last unit.
0: Yeah, Suffield EMS car one. They're responding as requested. Your chief to High Meadow. Give them a hand.
1: 10-4, thank you.
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1: 1-2-3 on scene 1654. I believe if you follow up the driveway, take a left into the parking lot, everyone should be right there at the edge of the building.
0: Understood, thank you.
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2: Alpha 1, I currently have a total of 5. We're going to be triaging. It's going to be 4 confirmed transports at this time. I will advise you on a possible 5th.
1: 10-4.
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4: Grammy Base, Southfield EMS 1. Do you have all your transport units covered?
1: So far we do. There's going to be a possible 5th, just waiting on confirmation if that's going to be a transport.
4: Okay. My unit's just cleared up. Just let me know before I get there.
1: 10-4, thank you.

0: 264.
1: Okay, I'm not sure who's going where, but we have four separate medical incidents happening. If you don't mind, I have one that you already hit a card for. So you hit me a second, I'll put the information in, and both will be ETs that will be transported to
0: 10-4. I have everything running off of one call right now. We can separate them out there, and I'll give you 18-3.

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1: Windsor locks on scene, 1700.
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2: Windsor locks, on your arrival, if you look at the tennis courts to the right side, you're going to see a golf cart with one of Granby's officers. That is going to be your patient.
0: 10-4.
2: I'll give you an update momentarily.
0: 10-4.

0: 267.
1: I'm clear of the refusal. And you can close the ETA. Do you have anything holding?
0: Negative. We have four, possibly five active patients at High Meadow at this point. Standby. Do you want me to send 267 up to you guys?
2: I think we should be good for now.
0: Southfield is en route.
2: Thank you.

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1: 566, we're going to be clearing up with a refusal. You need us at high meadow.
0: Clear refusal 1703, stand by. Gravity base to Finsbury Alpha 1. Go ahead. 566 is clearing from a refusal in town. Do you want me to have them head over to you guys as well?
2: Yeah, if you could just have them start heading cold for now, I'll give them an update in a minute.
0: 10-4, 566, I'll show you en route to High Meadow 1703.
1: 566, 10-4, we copy. Thank you.

0: This is Zero Alpha One.
1: This is Zero Alpha One.
0: Ma'am, I know you're busy and I apologize. Just confirming, I'm going to be transporting one. I need one more transport unit if you have it coming.
1: I have 566 en route, and I do believe Southfield is still en route as well.
0: Appreciate it. I've got somebody's SUV pulling up now. I'll see who it is. I'll advise you in a minute.
1: 10-4, thank you.
2: And Gregory Base, that'll be Southfield EMS 1 on scene.
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3: 566 to Southfield. Are you guys at a transport unit or a flat car?
2: No, it's car one, Chief.
3: 10-4. I don't know if you have one of your guys' transports coming. You can cancel them. We'll be on our way.
2: Negative. They are not en route.

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0: Prisoner is secured in cell 6 for now.
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0: Dispatch to EMS, respond to 470 West Wolcott Ave, 470 West Wolcott, for a 49-year-old female, difficulty breathing, timeout 1713.
1: 470 West Wolcott Ave for a 39-year-old female, difficulty breathing.
2: 10-4.
1: 4.

0: we're going to meet you there to pass on. Starting at 5561.
1: For CAD purposes, you have one medical assignment to this post-incident.
2: Separate it out once I'm able to.
1: Negative, just keep one. It's all good. So, we'll turn into an 18 and I'll put in all the transport information. We have two zones, you can see, and one's going to be picked up.

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1: 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I'll be clear.
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0: Randy from Southfield EMS 1.
1: Southfield EMS 1.
0: Your 566 unit has the last transport. One-way Alpha 1 will be clearing shortly. And everybody's transported from up here.
1: Transport, thank you for your response.
0: You're welcome. Have a better day.
1: Thank you.

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0: 1-3-Alpha-1, I am going to be clear from High Metal. 4 transports total, 1-561. 2 from Simsbury, 1 with Windsor Lock, all 4 to CCMC. 1 refusal as well, total 5.
1: 10-4, thank you for your response.
0: You're welcome, Gravy. Have a good night.
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1: 10-4.

PFG 519, Granby Base to the Granby duty crew. I need to respond to East Granby. It's going to be 1 North Main Street. That's 1 North Main Street and East Granby. Pretty 81-year-old female, false, according to the alarm company.

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0: 178.
1: Good evening. Being on a road job with Mohawk Northeast in area 625 Kennedy Road from now until 2200 hours. I'll be in car 25.
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1: 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I'm a 93 for case number 13594.
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0: I'm set to 2014 Mazda Clear White to a Melissa Walters out of Bloomfield.
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0: Dispatch 2 EMS responded 455 West Wolcott Ave, 455 West Wolcott, for a medical alarm activation for a 77-year-old female who was unable to make contact, 1817.
1: District 1.
0: 455 West Wolcott Ave, 455 West Wolcott for 41. Medical alarm activation, 77-year-old female, unknown for late contact.
1: 10-4.

0: Fish group.
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0: Come forth.

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1: District 1.
0: You made contact. She's all set. You can clear the 1010.
1: Okay. 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
1: Prisoner of the bomb move here.
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1: District 2, the bomb is here. District 2, the Bosman is in the lobby.
2: Thank you.

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1: 1.
0: Williams respond, 82 Allen Street. Complaint is reporting that there is a bat in her kitchen, believed to be injured at the time.
1: District 5, I'll be clear level. You can take the back on that.
0: Go ahead, 4, District 2, you can cancel.
1: Okay. 3, 10, 4, 8.

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1: Three Tungsten Street at Tungsten Grill. For 26, call to say the dog is in the car. Want to make sure it's okay, since it's hot out. 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
0: Definitely.
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1: What?
0: You head to the area of the center of town. Give me a motor vehicle complaint on a Subaru that's coming up 20. Just coming up to the Geisler's Plaza. I'm going to go ahead and run the plate.
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1: Copy, clear the medical. 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
0: Yeah, it's going to be a silver Subaru Outback. I'll go ahead and bring on the call. EMT, who comes back to?

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1: Do you say the vehicle is at the residence?
0: It is not.
1: 10-4.

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0: 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I'm clear.
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0: On the 91 South ramp from 218 with Boston Michael 60040, BM 60040. I got it on a black Acura TLX Florida.
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1: Myself and District 1 will be in Route 220 East Mulga Ave for case number 13594.

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